0: 2, you are most good for login.
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0: 763. 3000 to notes. 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
1: There's nobody in route yet. 1532 is that destination?

0: 5-1, sorry.
1: Yeah, we're going to have an NDE if you show it's available.
0: Yeah, for, you want me to delete you if you can ring
2: them? Hey, affirmative.
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0: ahead.
1: Hey, we had a call drop on us at 807 Northwest Cardi Road. That was from a lot earlier. Do we still need to go off that?
0: I was told so, but let me verify.
1: Copy that. That person was transported earlier, I believe.
2: Thank you.

0: Sierra Crown.
1: Go, Sierra 21, X-ray.
0: Yeah, we have that call pending, you know, it's been pending for several hours. Did you guys already respond out there?
1: Negative, the fire and EMF did, and the patient was transported back with.
0: I copy. Thank you. You can probably 22 then.
1: Copy that, so you don't want us on that call, is that correct?
0: Yeah, let me verify, what the call, or what the, RP that, yeah, you can disregard. Go clear. If I need you back, I'll holler. Thank you.
1: Copy that, here's what I'm sending you.

0: Priority 4, Squad 5. Unknown problem. 5015 Northeast 66th Avenue, Unit 307, at Highland Park Apartment. Priority 4, Squad 5. Unknown problem. 5015 Northeast 66th Avenue, Unit 307, at Highland Park Apartment. Map page 2218.
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Refer to MDC for incident type. Priority 5, engine 35, commercial fire alarm, 101 Northwest 20th Avenue, at Goodwill. Priority 5, engine 35, commercial fire alarm, 101 Northwest 20th Avenue, at Goodwill. Map page 4234.

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1: Northeast 79th Street and dead end. Priority 3, Squad 5, fall. Northeast 79th Street and dead end. Map page 2204.

2676. Medic 1620, I'm getting a fall that is a latitude longitude in the address area of 101st Ave. 8108 Northeast 101st Avenue is the estimated address.

0: 1525 just north of exit 27. To the Lexus, Kia Niro requesting contact. Second is South 205 from Oakland. With Toyota BZ4X and a Chrysler Town and Country. Dan stopped in the lane for a takeoff.
1: 3-5 location of
0: the
1: first
0: standing by
1: for contact.
0: Roger, all standing by for contact. Two separate collisions. The white van stopped in the middle of the roadway and then took off, causing this reaction.
2: Information, we're going to be responding. Good one.

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3: 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Priority 3, engine 63, fall, 2409 Northeast Strand Road. Map page 3126.

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0: 的，所以最近他会跟我们的师傅吵架。
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0: Tom Cliff, 21. Do you have any further information on the location of this?
1: Well, if you think of it, I could be behind Cobo Fire.
2: I don't know. I can call this for a feedback.
3: Is it for
0: something? 21 copies.

0: 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Medic 16-18-180, need you code 1 on a psychiatric request in Ridgefield. 807 Northwest Cardi Road.
1: Rescue 71. Unknown outside fire situation. 450 Harvest Lane. 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

0: No fear.
1: You can clear. We have mobile crisis on scene, and they're going to handle it.
0: Air copy, standing down.
2: This four car is full. Two car collision. If you want to split one off for me, I'll get you ready. Being one and ready. Adam Mary King, 0035, and unit 2. 4. Morgan, 455, falls on Tom.
3: That's the 4th of 9.

0: C-71, can you show me responding to that 2-0, repeat that, please?
1: Looks like a male passed RP saying he needed help putting out a fire, possibly residential, but unknown what is on fire. RP did not see any smoke.
0: Copy that.
1: 73.

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Unknown outside fire situation. 450 Harvest Lane. Priority 5, Rescue 71, Squad 71. Unknown outside fire situation. 450 Harvest Lane. 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
1: $16.73, thank you. It'll be $45, Charlie.

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1: Verification was valid with vaccination.
2: Are you
1: good to go?
2: Yeah,
1: we're good. Yeah, I think you're good for another day.

0: 拜。
1: We are currently driving south off Northwest 31st Ave near, 229th Street. There appears to be a power line sitting over the road, probably about 5 feet above the street with traffic backing up.
0: Hi, Papa, I'll put it in a call, thank you.
2: Good. 1622, I got your double. The land is east of you, St. Mary Adult Family Home, 2709, Northeast 166th Place, Prelude for 12.
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4: Rush 71. 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Priority 5. Rush 71. Unknown outside fire situation. 450 Harvest Main. 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
4: 16, 16, 16, 16, 16.

0: Priority 3, engine 26, traffic accident, 4996 Northeast 219th Street. Priority 3, engine 26, traffic accident, 4996 Northeast 219th Street. Map page 4136.
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Priority 3, engine 35, traffic accident, 4996 Northeast 219th Street. Priority 3, engine 35, traffic accident, 4996 Northeast 219th Street. Response channel, Ops 51, map page 4136. Priority 3, truck 21, traffic accident, 4996 Northeast 219th Street. Priority 3, truck 21, traffic accident, 4996 Northeast 219th Street. Response channel, Ops 51, map page 4136.

0: All right.
1: Does it sound like this is going to be blocking across the road, or is it off the road?
0: One person said that it was blocking westbound traffic.
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1: 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Squad 35 unavailable.
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6: 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Priority 1, Squad 6, fall. 12901 Northeast 28th Street, Unit M259. Map page 2222. Priority 2, engine 35, medic 21, hemorrhage or laceration, 8801 Northeast 239th Street. Priority 2, engine 35, medic 21, hemorrhage or laceration, 8801 Northeast 239th Street. 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

0: Yeah, they're still going to be in Richfield here near Battleground with the call it.
1: 1614, if you want to call them off, we're going to take this one.
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0: 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We are at the M building. They are all two digits only.
1: Copy.

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0: 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A-frame, good to go, Bats. 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
1: What IG?
0: 4-7-3-2.
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0: 16-6-1-6, yes, I'm clear.
1: 6, copy. Thank you.
2: Jamie, yes. Less lighting, less time to see them through.

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Medic 1615, I've been to the hospital, time complete. I'm going to drop a letting out ALS. 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
1: 5-0.
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1: Copy on the transfer, 8-2-10. Can I copy your clue without refusal? Sir J, 5-5 Alpha. Medic 1623, 2-3 to 4-0.

Okay, so vehicle one, thankfully outside, wheels are detached, and vehicle two, I don't have a red yet, but it's a full-size pickup, so I'm assuming it's coming.

0: 3 6 6 1 0 5 0 0 0 8 5 1 0
1: 16-24-24. Full cruiser in. We're in the 510 and we're ready to go.
0: That is 16-24-24-8-510. You are going to log on.
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0: Priority 4, engine 91, medic 43, unknown problem, Northeast Amateur Road and Northeast 357th Court. Priority 4, engine 91, medic 43, unknown problem, Northeast Amateur Road and Northeast 357th Court. Map page 2422.
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0: 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Priority 3, engine 26, traffic accident, 4998 Northeast 219th Street, map page 4231.
1: This is all we had. We just got like a 5-meter radius on this call, so I don't know if you just wanted to go around a little bit, but this is all we had.
2: Copy that. We've done past the dispatch intersection a little bit. We're going to go back the other way. Keep looking, but at this moment we are UTO. We're going to clear, probably cancel the medic, and if we come across this patient, we will advise.
1: Copy that.
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0: I'm here, what is that?
1: 112 Robert John, Whitebound, AKA 0329-64230 Green. Has been served. Protected party, Oval, Chloe Lean, white female, 2002-11-07. Also, do you have some information? D0329, white male, 6-4-300, brown green, convicted felon, most recent felony conviction. Assault second degree, deadly weapon, second most recent, but in possession unlawful first degree. Also, title 2027 expiration, suspended revoked third.

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0: Priority 2, engine 23, truck 21, battalion 21, passenger vehicle fire, 375-100 I-5 northbound, at milepost 20, I-5 northbound. Priority 2, engine 23, truck 21, battalion 21, passenger vehicle fire, 375-00 I-5 northbound, at milepost 20, I-5 northbound, map page 5130.
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0: 62, I don't have anything calling for you, you're gonna head in.

医生妇科就是那里这个更多的人

0: Okay, another car is moving to some shoulder for that eastbound collision.
1: Five sixty twenty four, good one, southwest 1830.

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Priority 3, engine 62, fall 4905 Northwest 129th Street, map page 3129.

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1: Okay, can verify primary of second collision?
2: Destination, then the stroke though.
0: Can I copy that? 836.
2: Please.
1: I'm 1856.

0: 部分 DS 关系 GY 自己这个关系。
1: Yeah, I know you guys were unable to locate, but state said they had it close to milepost 16. Didn't know if you checked that or not.

0: I copy.
1: Fire counter 21.
0: Go ahead.
1: When we passed that area, we saw a trailer changing a rear tire.
0: Copy that.

0: Tenho pra em call.
1: East 502 50th and West 502 50th. And 473 is one in custody at East 14 exit 6.
0: Thank you.

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1: This is going to be code 1-6-8-2-8, Northeast Vancouver Mall Drive.

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1: Charles, also right front wheel, country tire is off of the rim, has some fairly fresh front end side damage.
0: Now, for
1: 92. Are we a chance? 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
0: For
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0: 36, Control Lounge, and we're 55 on the eastbound side.
1: 36, 1950. Gain right shoulder, silver passenger car, female side vehicle,

0: 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And 944, stand by some tape.
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0: 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Medic 1612-12 pre-alert 4601 East 20th Street. First at 2811 Northeast 139th Street.
1: Engine 63, 6 person, 2811 Northeast 139th Street. Unit 142A. Priority 2. Engine 63. 6 person. 2811 Northeast 139th Street. Unit 142A. Map page 3126.
0: And 1612-12-23-4601 East 20th Street. Other unit, go ahead.
2: Medic 1614, clear from P-South.

16-25-25. I'm going to have to say this for this call, but it's your treatment. 1614, take over this call. 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

0: 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Priority 3, Engine 3, Fall, 4601 18th Street, Unit 111. Map page 2125.
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2: 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Code 3, Fall, 8600 North 9th Street, 15 Disregard, Site 16-7217, Code 3, Testing, 20901 North 9th 5th Street.
0: 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Priority 1, Engine 4, Chest Pain, 20901 Northeast 95th Street. Priority 1, Engine 4, Chest Pain, 20901 Northeast 95th Street, Map Page 2305.

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1: 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This is having a good.
2: Okay. 95th Street. Priority 1. Engine 31. Test pane 20901 Northeast 95th Street. Map page 2305. Priority 3, engine 32, overdose, 22602 Northeast 231st Avenue. Priority 3, engine 32, overdose, 22602 Northeast 231st Avenue. Map page 4333.
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0: Copy. I'm putting this call in 3, I'm going to be code 1 to stage, thank you. Lennox 16, 1212, I'm going to ask Dirk 3 alert, 310317, Northeast 50 Avenue.
3: 15, we're responding. I actually inspect first stage, and can you also put that we're coming from 58?
0: I'm 16-12-12, code 3, chest pain, 10317, or these 50 out now.
2: 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Priority 1, engine 7, test pane 10317, Northeast 50th Avenue. Map page 3231.

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2: Priority 3, engine 91, medic 42, 6 person, 26502, Southeast 5th Street. Priority 3, engine 91, medic 42, 6 person, 26502, Southeast 5th Street, map page 2335.
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1: 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Priority 2, engine 1, truck 1. Unknown problem. East Mill Plain Boulevard and C Street. Map page 2127.
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0: Hi. 21-2, and I'm going to have to go to you. 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Patient is in the parking lot in front of the ER sign. 1620, take over code 1 ALS hemorrhage 16206 Northeast 8th Street.

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1: 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Correct 15, we'll need to copy that. Thank you.

0: Medic 15.1, copy that, 5-8. Medic 16, 24-24, let's go and keep you at 4-5 Alpha, please. 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

0: 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Squadron, we initially searched the area. 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We have not made any patient contact or found anyone right now. Can you add anyone to the description?
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2: 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Priority 3, Squad 61, Fall 7514 Northeast 13th Avenue, Unit 112, Map Page 2111.

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1681, a cluster breathing problem, 2801 Northeast 139th Street, 1622 PQ, cluster breathing problem, 1412 Northeast 72th Street.

Priority 2, engine 63, breathing problem, 2811 Northeast 139th Street, Unit 210. Priority 2, engine 63, breathing problem, 2811 Northeast 139th Street, Unit 210, map page 3126. Priority 2, engine 61, breathing problems, 1412 Northeast 72nd Street, Unit 1, at Forest Creek Mountains Apartments. Priority 2, engine 61, breathing problems, 1412 Northeast 72nd Street, Unit 1, at Forest Creek Mountains Apartments, map page 2111.

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Beijing episode 8419 Northeast 179th Street. Priority 1, engine 26, medic 21, unconscious or fainting episode 8419 Northeast 179th Street. Map page 3217. Priority 5, engine 62, unknown outside fire situation, 12908 Northwest 44th Avenue. Priority 5, engine 62, unknown outside fire situation, 12908 Northwest 44th Avenue, map page 3129.

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Priority 1, engine 43, medic 43, chest pain, 3777 Batty Street, unit 37, at North Shore Estate. Priority 1, engine 43, medic 43, chest pain, 3777 Batty Street, unit 37, at North Shore Estate. Map page 1416.

0: Priority 1, engine 91, medic 41, chest pain, 28902 Northeast 33rd Street. Priority 1, engine 91, medic 41, chest pain, 28902 Northeast 33rd Street, map page 2324.
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0: 62nd Ave, Medic 1630, it's going to be 203 on the Brady, Bravo 17205, Northeast 39, High Street.
1: Copy that. Priority 2, truck 63, breathing problem. 17205, Northeast 30th Place, map page 3113.
2: Did say they were going to wait outside. I don't know if you can see her.
0: Yeah, I'm at the gates. Thank you.
2: You're welcome.
1: P3, squad 5, 6 person, 4413 Northeast 62nd Avenue. Priority 3, squad 5, 6 person, 4413 Northeast 62nd Avenue, map page 2218.

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1: Yeah, is PD responding with us on this call? Did I copy?

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Priority 4, engine 5, unknown problem. 5414 Northeast 81st Avenue, Unit P306, at Glenwood Place, The Terrace. Priority 4, engine 5, unknown problem. 5414 Northeast 81st Avenue, Unit P306, at Glenwood Place, The Terrace. Map page 2217.

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1: Are we cleared on this?
0: Yeah, looks like we got a 5 on the phone. He's been over to me.
1: 85 copy, thank you.

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1: Fall, 322 Northwest 77th Street. Priority 3, Squad 61. Fall, 322 Northwest 77th Street. Map page 2110.

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1: 18th Street. Priority 2. Engine 2. Breathing problems. 5014 East 18th Street. Map page 2230.
2: On 39th Street is Northeast 3rd Corps, blocking the right lane. 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
1: Yeah, I'll call down to you, Mark.

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1: In 63, sick person, 2811 Northeast 139th Street, Unit 143B. Priority 2, engine 63, sick person, 2811 Northeast 139th Street, Unit 143B, map page 3126.

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And then color pickup hauling white boat, dragging chains, sparking, trailer has no lights.

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Priority 3, Squad 61, unknown problem, Northeast 26th Avenue and Northeast 99th Street. Priority 3, Squad 61, unknown problem, Northeast 26th Avenue and Northeast 99th Street. Map page 2102.

out in the clear. But at 16:19:19, did you go 3 out of problem? Short of the intersection of Northeast 26th Ave and Northeast 99th Street.

And that is 16-16-16, and about 8 minutes left to lunch. Unfortunately, I got a pre-alert for you. 5197 Northwest Lower River Road.

61, clear come. Just wanted to let you know, I updated the code to it. The caller was not sure if the kiddo was conscious or breathing, so I upgraded it to Gregory 2 and it's slipping right now.

Priority 2, engine 1, seizure, 5197 Northwest Lower River Road, Unit 1, at Gale Work Center. Priority 2, engine 1, seizure, 5197 Northwest Lower River Road, Unit 1, at Gale Work Center, map page 2119.

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1: Three streets and Gorilla, additional legal on scene, Charles, George, Adam, 47, circle.
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1: 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Should we return to a Jeep?
0: 336, 3150.

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1: Hey, 1575, Eagle. Yeah, they were tweeting that out.

0: I'm calling by a third passenger car, got on southbound. Corrections got on from the exit ramp the wrong way.
1: On I-5 in the southbound lane.
0: North side from 139th Street, southbound on the northbound.
1: Nine four.
0: Nine four, 21 50.

0: 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Run over with Thunder the Creek.
1: Medic 1625, code 1 to the creek. Medic 1618, what I have you, code 3 on the sick person, 15807, northeast 100 circle.
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1: D-503, John. Charles Edward Tom, 429.

second reported a suicidal subject south 5 on the 139th overpass, Krishna overpass. 26-year-old male with a black hat, orange and yellow hoodie, threatening to jump. Unknown weapons was possibly high. Suicidal. Unknown if it was on I-5 or 205. But we are checking a report from the mother of the subject. So far, you kill on camera.

and change it back to order passes. And it wasn't.

Priority 5, truck 5. Automated crash alert. Patton Parkway, entrance to I-205 northbound and I-205 northbound exit 36 to 134th Street. Priority 5, truck 5. Automated crash alert. Patton Parkway, entrance to I-205 northbound and I-205 northbound exit 36 to 134th Street. Map page 2206.

17-17-17, need you, code 1 on the police, thanks, 11505 Northeast 4th Lane. And medic 1621, pre-alert, Brush Prairie, method of 800 Northeast 22nd Ave. 1622, and you turn back around for 58.

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1: Okay, we're here in the area. We're UGL. I'm going to clear unless you have any further.
0: Is there UGL?

0: 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If you're ready, let me know, I'll get you out.
1: Fishing time, good.
0: 3016-20, got you on lunch. 22-22.
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0: Thank you. 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
2: There's a lot of unknowns with this call. Our RP wasn't there. It's going to be your guys' discretion on staging. We do have this split for CCSO.

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0: 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I got you out of the service. Thank you for your help tonight.
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0: Negative. Just said he was going to the emergency room.
1: And your copies. And did you see the notes? I put in the phone number we're blocking at. It's just the one directly north of the town.
0: Sure did.
1: EPD should be coming up to the area to you. Thank you,
0: they already arrived here. Thanks. I will see you.

0: 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Priority 5, Squad 31. 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
2: 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Unknown problem. 5701 Northeast 102nd Avenue, Unit J 53, at Orchard Glen Apartments. Priority 2, engine 6. Unknown problem. 5701 Northeast 102nd Avenue, Unit J 53, at Orchard Glen Apartments. Map page 2216.

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24, Rose 58, 1625, Rose 37, 1619-9, pre-alert 1709, RP 70, Indian Street. And 1619, actually, on the engine for 34, 1620, they give me closest pre-alert at 1709, RP 70 Street.

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Priority 3, Squad 61, abdominal pain, 1709 Northeast 78th Street, Unit 131, at Hazeldale Mobile Estate. 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

0: 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Bay 16-19-19 Post 237.
1: Northwest 3rd Way. Priority 2, Squad 35. Breathing problem. 2425 Northwest 3rd Way. 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

Priority 3, engine 8. Traffic accident. Southeast Mill Plain Boulevard and Southeast 126th Avenue. Priority 3, engine 8. Traffic accident. Southeast Mill Plain Boulevard and Southeast 126th Avenue. Map page 2234.

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1: Copy.

0: that Joel looks like a rear-end accident. We have multiple law enforcement vehicles on scene. Today will be investigation.
1: I copy your rear-end accident. There's multiple law enforcement, and you're investigating.
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1: There's one for the PDD. I will put that one in there. If it doesn't work, I'll tell law enforcement.

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0: Southern Ranger.
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0: 5,000 Rockdale. Charlie Baker Henry 9436. I believe this is the erratics from 500. Or Jet and for now.
1: 225 and Chaplin 121st, so we've got a question.
0: Chaplin Creek, hold on, port.

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2: Behavior, suicide attempt, police request. 1803 Northeast 104th Loop at Mabel Knoll Apartment. Priority 5, Squad 61. Psychiatric abnormal behavior, suicide attempt, police request. 1803 Northeast 104th Loop at Mabel Knoll Apartment. 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

Thank you, Patrol. The attempted contact vehicle previously fled from Clackamas, North 5, passing Manson Beach. The white Kia Oregon 109 North Sam Boy. Registration returns to a Nissan Altima and PC Lude.

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0: 这走了。

23 is not really clear. 23 have you post 3-4, and then 16-22, did you take one out of the hospital coming out of room 203, 203, heading down to B South.

0: What unit?
1: Go ahead. 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I don't think they're in a unit. It looks like they're at the back east end of the lot, the southeast end.
2: Kia, through PCOA vehicles now, eastbound, 502 from 5 on trip.

0: 8-16-76, some sectors in the years, code 1 on a submission 273 Northeast, 134th Street.
1: Northeast 134th Street, Unit 305. Priority 5, Engine 63. 6 person, 2723 Northeast 134th Street, Unit 305. Map page 3126.

Vancouver Patrol's reference the bike key SUV over and control the vehicle. Driver's bailed on foot and battlebound at 18th and 2nd. Currently are setting up a perimeter. Vancouver previously requested if state was available to assist if it continued towards the road.

Alpha 3.

0: leave this initial last scene in the backyard of 1706 Southwest 2nd Avenue in Battlegrounds, and we'll ascertain a permanent location.
1: No, they decide where they want us to head up specifically.
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0: Priority 3, Engine 8. Traffic accident, Southeast Mill Plain Boulevard and Southeast 126th Avenue. Priority 3, Engine 8. Traffic accident, Southeast Mill Plain Boulevard and Southeast 126th Avenue. Map page 2234.
1: Can you go to the

0: 3, and they're looking for the other passenger.
1: 3, yes. Sorry, 3.
2: Dispatch, 161717, transporting code 1 to Velocity Greek Point on the jet.
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0: We're staged on this call on South Eaton Boulevard. Can you tell me if PD is working on an ops channel?
1: Negative, they've been working on Control 2.

Eric 375, you're a lifesaver. I'm going to put it on you now, but don't worry, you got those tape bags to roll.

Thank you, Latrobe's, shopping cart in left lane, north 5 at exit 7B. That's great. Station 2 is 9 for Oregon District, I'll take off from 5.

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1: Alright, 1520 Woodcroft 3 Southwest.

Priority 1, engine 63, truck 63, cardiac or respiratory arrest, 11401 Northeast Building Terrace. Priority 1, engine 63, truck 63, cardiac or respiratory arrest, 11401 Northeast Building Terrace, map page 3135.

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0: 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Your patient is DNR, it's been downgraded to a priority 5 call.
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Priority 3, Squad 6, 6 persons, 11614 Northeast 49th Street, Unit B3, at Alder Creek Apartments. Priority 3, Squad 6, 6 persons, 11614 Northeast 49th Street, Unit B3, at Alder Creek Apartments. 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

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Priority 5, engine 8, public assist, 9220 Northeast 7th Street, map page 2228.

Hello, I think that was 50 with traffic, but you were hungry, so.

Priority 5, engine 61, electrical unknown investigation, Northeast 19th Court and Northeast 78th Street. Priority 5, engine 61, electrical unknown investigation, Northeast 19th Court and Northeast 78th Street, map page 2102.

Priority 5, engine 8. Unknown outside fire situation. 333 Southeast 120th Avenue. Priority 5, engine 8. Unknown outside fire situation. 333 Southeast 120th Avenue. Map page 2234.

0: call into 61. 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

0: Priority 5, engine 63, assault 14208 Northeast 35th Avenue, Unit 38. Priority 5, engine 63, assault 14208 Northeast 35th Avenue, Unit 38. Map page 3124.
1: Fire Commons 63. Fire Commons 63. Can you just touch truck 63? Which was engine 63?

Priority 5, engine 63, truck 63, assault 14208 Northeast 35th Avenue, Unit 38. Priority 5, engine 63, truck 63, assault 14208 Northeast 35th Avenue, Unit 38, map page 3124.

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1: Chest pain, 2214 Northwest 189th Street. Priority 1, engine 65, medic 21, chest pain, 2214 Northwest 189th Street, map page 3109.

Priority 5, engine 63, investigation assist, 14208 Northeast 35th Avenue, Unit 38. Priority 5, engine 63, investigation assist, 14208 Northeast 35th Avenue, Unit 38, map page 3124.

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gentlemen. 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

Priority 3, Engine 31, Battalion 31, Traffic Accident, Dead End, and Northeast Rawson Road. Priority 3, Engine 31, Battalion 31, Traffic Accident, Dead End, and Northeast Rawson Road. Map page 3324. Priority 5, Engine 5, Public Assist, 5602 Northeast 84th Avenue. Priority 5, Engine 5, Public Assist, 5602 Northeast 84th Avenue, Map Page 2217.

0: The RP, the patient in this crash was able to crawl out of the vehicle, no longer expecting sight. They are noting that the vehicle is smoking a little bit, but believe that's just from crashing off the road.
1: Edge 31, copy.

right dispatch location, and that's going to be correct, Northeast Rawson Road, Northeast Rawson Mill Road. Very well, penalty Rawson Mill. 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
1: be out of service. Okay, ma'am. Couldn't hear you there. Fire Company 31. Engine 31. We arrived at Ralston Hill Road. Got one patient waiting for us. No eyes on the car. Do you know is it going to be further down Ralston Road at this point?
2: The initial opinion looked like it was going to be in that little cutout to the west of that turnaround between Lawson Mill Road and Lawson Road.
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0: 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However, we will need a tow here. The car is in the brush, roughly 20 to 30 feet.
1: I copy. 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We'll need a tow. I'll let CCSO know. 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
2: I'm supposed to copy.

I think it's the Charles Pedestrian, the roadway North 5, between the split 179, just off the fairgrounds. A male with a white shirt and dark black pants walking in there one.

additional cars driving downstream still in the right lane, approximately 1 mile south of 179. Three, three, six, 420.

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Priority 2, engine 63, breathing problems. 1713 Northeast 150th Street. 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

0: And then the 524, who was in place, and what was the honor rate check? No crew two as of yet.
1: Copy, good morning, get you set up the login. 3-4 last, I guess, but it was Brett Sacco, Paul Adam, Charles Henry, Edward Charles Ocean, second Y Young, third Pacheco, Paul Adam, Charles Henry Edward, Charles Ocean, Joseph Damas, George Edward Robert Edward, Harry Ida, Adam Sam, date of birth 01/04/26.
2: What's more the date of birth?
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0: 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Engine 65. Six person, 604 Northeast 179th Street, at Chevron, map page 3110.

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0: Okay, so this is Sir, that's the position. Thank you. Okay, so
1: I copy at 646.
2: Pedestrian 45 south exit 9, walking on the skip line, lane 1 and 2. It's a unknown male, but

0: Request for team 3. 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
1: Two zero three, I copy, 6-3-6. Stream 4-5-7, exit 9, walking on the skip line, lane 1s and 2. It's a unknown male, dark hair, and a white baseball jersey. UT located on the camera, it's walking on the shoulder. Also for information, there was a pedestrian similar area, approximately 6 this morning, was taken back to Legacy. Take the center.

0: Just confirming, it sounds like the one at 336 contacted earlier this morning. He contacted, they were transported back to the hospital earlier, right?
1: Right. They had previously been at Legacy, was released, then contacted in a similar location, then transferred back.

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1: Oh, 0 9 4 4 4.

0: 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Let's see if we just looked up what failed this. I know your subject gets about me to do your book. 1604 Mr. E. for a foot squirrel, please.
1: G6, burning good spot.
0: 26 is fabulous. I got to tell you how much it is. 658.

0: Yeah, well, I think that's three in northbound, just south, that's 11. Thanks, you know, white t-shirt, black shirt pants, black pants, that's all.
1: Florida, we're going to set 5500 towards Twin Boulevard.

0: 7161, Prehler, 3100, Southeast 168, Jeff.
1: Northeast 4th Plain Boulevard, Unit G-163. Priority 2, Engine 3, Overdose. 5500 Northeast 4th Plain Boulevard, Unit G-163. Map page 2219.

0: 60 or 06.
1: Ground 205, just off of exit 29. The Chevrolet Silverado hauling RV was out of fuel.
2: Hello, we're planning on staging and let's see.

0: Good morning. Both crews are in. 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
1: Roger, 513.
0: Roger, 513.
1: Roger, 513.
0: Roger, 513.
2: Roger, 513. Roger, 513. Roger, 513. Roger, 513. Roger,
0: with MRL, 3 yard, and DMS at disabled. Do we have a time to service?

0: and that three just held there. Did he repeat this?
1: It looks like it was supposed to be PD. I'm not familiar with this patient, so I'll probably just go to stage call. But if he clears it.
0: It's exactly the

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0: I'm sorry, Chris.
1: Just trying to see, you just kind of put some time in. We're not even at 20, we'll be right here in 5 minutes.
2: I'm not sure why you're getting a post assignment. I haven't cleared you or anything or put any post move on you. I still got you dropping for 13 now. And 69, I got you in the 513 this morning. You are good for login. And once you are, I'll head you to 58.

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0: 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If you're walking.
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0: 6826, this is going to be code 3 for a fall at 2011 Grant Road.
1: Two, fall, 2011 Brandt Road, Unit 32, Axe Villas at Bridge Creek. Priority 2, engine 2, fall, 2011 Brandt Road, Unit 32, Axe Villas at Bridge Creek. Map page 2124.
0: Thanks, 1626 is confirming you copy. Oh, Mr. Good, I see you in route now.

0: waiting for him here, so.
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1: 1610 in the 514, good morning. You are a good plug.
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0: 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I remember the proof of Grandfather Adams if you're not here.
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Speaking of nonsense. We're clearing a disabled North 5, just north of 500, requesting entry for contact vehicle.

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3: Before this, head northbound 205, just north of Sarah 500.
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1: And 1-7. Restricted traffic for us until we make contact. There's three of us here, 607, 567, myself.

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1: Seven male, three Lincolns, one white male, long hair, he's got brown pants, long blue shirt, trying to make negotiations now. 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
2: 5-6-7, right, entrance to a 9098 Ford Ranger, 5-6-7, block the lanes 1 and 2, so...
3: Y'all are going to fly around us. 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

0: If I like really wanted to engage in conversation, it seems to have fallen a little bit.
1: There's a bolo on the arm of the vehicle. 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He was recently released from the hospital. They have a pocket knife on.

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0: Four, engine 5, engine 9, unknown problem, mill plane, eastbound, entrance to I-205, southbound. Priority 4, engine 5, engine 9, unknown problem, mill plane, eastbound, entrance to I-205, southbound. Map page
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3: 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It is
1: 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Thank you.

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0: Agent 9, was that range of 5?
1: Yeah, that's affirmative. We're just going to let Agent 5 know that we're taking 205 south and we're going to come back up with no plane. So far, we're UTL.
0: Yeah, we're just arriving. I think we got eyes on. You guys can clear. We're going to be able to handle this.
1: Agent 9, copy. Thank you.

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1: Thank you.

0: Guys, they're still requesting crisis response.
1: We're working on it, but there's most likely going to be an IT.
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Priority 4, Squad 5, unknown problem, 5535 Northeast 66th Avenue. Priority 4, Squad 5, unknown problem, 5535 Northeast 66th Avenue, map page 2218.

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1: 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Somebody there is testing the system. 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
1: 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This call is 1611, checking in around at 921. We should be ready on that.
2: 1611 in, ready, United Unit 521 in here, good to log in.

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16-6, I get you cleared. Honey, I'm going to have you grab a ready to go discharge coming out of Santa Creek. You get ready out of room 535, 95-year-old female seems for delirium. Looks like you have a hospice intake that she's going home to, and the address will be 12208 Northeast 107th Way, and she will need a CPAP. Medic 601, I have you clear 20-2, post 58, 26. 16-11-11, post 12.

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If you do it, you can scan down off the pre-alert. This is Felix, age 1671. 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Medic 1601, we can get to the bed first. 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There is coverage there for you.

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1: Blocking single semi, south side, branch fire lane, Washington side, and pending is a north, disabled vehicle north 205, leftward 14, flat pile, right shoulder.

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0: testing all day. 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
1: I copy. Thank you.

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1: 1871, I'm sorry, the late deal what?
0: The late detour mapping area with the closure of the closed streets.
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0: Right,
4: you're off. 3 6 6 status. You move on, North 2 5 is West Chicago.
0: Just waiting for the individual to take up the car.
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What's your sign if you do? Thank you, 1285.

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Silver BMW hatchback out of fuel.

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have you take over 7th Code 1 Trauma. Address will be 12915 Northeast 242nd Court, 67. I'm going to pull you off that call quick. This one, other one is going to go out of 3. I'll let you know once it does.

0: squad 31, medic 64, we're westbound, eastbound from Southwest 10th Avenue, 179.
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1: Appreciate it. Will you want fire? 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
1: Northwest 51st Avenue. Priority 2. Engine 25. Traumatic injury. 17409 Northwest 51st Avenue. Map page 3117.

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I need to log for you in the system, and then you'll be good to log in. Medic 1601, pre-alert at 2610 Southeast 164th Avenue. Medic 1602, I'd like to clear at 20 identified 8, please.

0: so make sure you shipping it for that login now.
1: It's at 1600. FYI, it's going to be taking kind of backwards down there because they're full top down from the foot.
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0: 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What's your ETA?
1: Eastbound Route 39, southwest of Patterson, will be eastbound Route 39.
2: Gonna have you step up to code 3 for now.

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1: 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I copy you, copy. I'm just looking at your ADL and looking at the house, and I don't know that there's a way you can get there off of 139th Street. How? We're southbound out of town for 132nd Circle.
0: But on camera, we can clear it.
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0: What's that on? Offering 10, are you showing me not closing?
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0: Priority 2, Truck 5, unknown problem, 3811 Northeast Royal View Avenue, Unit A10, at Royal Green Apartment. Priority 2, Truck 5, unknown problem, 3811 Northeast Royal View Avenue, Unit A10, at Royal Green Apartment, map page 2217.
1: This is successful for 134. Oh, I have to go up to 179. I think I'm from Split.

0: on ramp to Northbound 5 from Mill Plain, Boy Young, X-ray 5314.
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1: Squad 31.
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2: 35 Northeast 42nd Street at 7-Eleven. 7-Eleven. Priority 2, Truck 1, Assault. 6735 Northeast 42nd Street at 7-Eleven. 7-Eleven. 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
3: Over 236 for level 1, 16-7. I heard you were transferring. 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

0: 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Are you guys in the area?
1: 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We're looking for the address right now.
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0: 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Unconscious or fainting episode. 42701 Northwest 7th Court. Priority 1. Engine 29. Medic 21. Unconscious or fainting episode. 42701 Northwest 7th Court. Map page 5110. Priority 3, Battalion 31, traffic accident, L-1401 Road and L-1000 Road. Priority 3, Battalion 31, traffic accident, L-1401 Road and L-1000 Road. Map page 3429.
1: Neck injuries, he's conscious breathing, and he crawled to the top of the road where he's now laying in the grass.
2: Copy that. So, single patient and already extubated. I think let's go ahead and just leave for me in

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1: We're just clearing you and we're going to add ourselves to that truck next.
0: Okay, do you want me to clear you and put you on it?
1: Affirmative. Just delay.
0: Yes, sir, I copy. I will put you on it and they are working control 8 life flight on standby, 27 minute if activated.
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Wad 61. Unknown problem. Northeast 98th Circle and Northeast 7th Avenue. Priority 4. Squad 61. Unknown problem. Northeast 98th Circle and Northeast 7th Avenue. Map page 2103.

0: 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We have been rebuilt. We are now 8-16-61, headed southwest.
1: 1661 copy. Are you guys still in the 509 or are you in the 589 now?
0: We're still in the 509.

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0: Prisoners, are we clear or are we going again?
1: 61, I'll leave that up to you. This was a new call. It's 30 minute time delay.

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1: 3 6 6.
0: In the Nissan parking lot. Plate associated is Oregon William Charles 128.
1: This is American.
2: 60 feels happy, 954

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0: Breach Precinct. There's another vehicle associated in this incident. It's Charles Henry Zebra 7748.
1: Verified DP is also on scene.
0: I can clear. But these vehicles will be here just for a little bit until they get that sorted out.

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1: Hey, Bobby. You just told me to bring out just a minute.
0: 16-2, copy that. 16-11, I got you clear at 20-36. Are you ready, please?
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1: 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It's just smoke from cooking, no active fire, no needs.
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0: 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We're familiar with this person. 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

0: 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It'll be code 1 for a headache at 8510 Northeast Highway 99.
1: 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We're not going to be able to make that.
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2: Mile west of Four Corners, we got one patient laying on the ground. Houston 32 will be command and will be investigated.
4: Four Corners, one patient laying on the ground, engine 32 and command investigating.
5: 71 is out.
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Priority 3, engine 91, medic 41, sick person, 29312 Northeast Ireland Road, map page 2418.

0: 9, 31 inch and 32. Go ahead. We're just going to let him go. 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Control 8, command, did you copy stand down life flight?
1: I copied stand down life flight.

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This is going to be code 3 for fall at 8607 Northwest 21st Ave.

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Priority 1, Squad 61, Engine 61, Battalion 61, Fall 8607, Northwest 21st Avenue, Map Page 2104.

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0: 741, Vancouver 7. Camp 503 and Fraser Road. Just outside of Crescent Bay with William, Jim, Charles, Tom, Victor, 362. Those guys.
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0: 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A674 post 36. 1614 confirming you copy your code 3 ambulance request on Highway 99. Thank you. And 16-7, it looks like you're good to stand down. 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
1: 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Priority 3, engine 35, battalion 31, 715 Northwest on Thrust Boulevard. 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
0: 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They were able to get the child out. She's fine. No need. Everyone can clear.
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1: hear.
3: 1613, copy. I'll just repost you at 4-5. And 1613, when you get cleared, let me know. We'll do your lunch.
4: Is there anyone with us?
5: 1613, copy. Just to let you know.
1: Or any human deputy who could take a look, that might be a good thing.
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0: 34. Your location?
6: 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We're just making contact inside. Sounds like the patient is cooperative and gives clinicians on the way. 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
6: So then
5: I got to be clean of medical. So then I'll have you head to 40, 1615, 15, 15, 15, 15, 15, 15, 15, 15, 15, 15, 15, 15, 15, 15, 15, 15, 15, 15, 15, 15, 15, 15, 15, 15, 15, 15, 15, 15, 15, 15, 15, 15, 15, 15, 15, 15, 15, 15, 15, 15, 15, 15, 15, 15, 15, 15, 15, 15, 15, 15, 15, 15, 15, 15, 15, 15, 15, 15, 15, 15, 15, 15, 15, 15, 15, 15, 15, 15, 15, 15, 15, 15, 15, 15, 15, 15, 15, 15, 15, 15, 15, 15, 15, 15, 15, 15, 15, 15, 15, 15, 15, 15, 15, 15, 15, 15, 15, 15, 15, 15, 15, 15, 15, 15, 15, 15, 15, 15, 15, 15, 15, 15, 15, 15, 15, 15, 15, 15, 15, 15, 15, 15, 15,

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Ranger Patrol pedestrian, South 5, between 39th Street and Exit 3, right shoulder. Older male, 50 to 60, white hat, white shirt, khaki shorts, walking southbound.

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0: this is Pedestrian on camera. 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
1: Great,

0: 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That's 20 for 10 Grand Boulevard.
1: 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Priority 3, Squad 1. Heart problem, 2410 Grand Boulevard, at Lord Jim. 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

6271, I have your 1089 complete. 71, I'm going to get you started on a figure to get someone over to the dialysis. Pickup address is going to be 15507 Northeast 20th Ave. It's an 82-year-old male. It's going to be one way to Fresenius at 9105 Northeast Highway 99 with a caregiver that wants to ride along. We'll get the GPS on the return leg.

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0: 1650 to San Felton Creeler, 81672. 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I'm going to have to turn you around for it. Club one for a sick person, 104 Northeast 106th Street.
1: T5, squad 61, sick person, 104 Northeast 106th Street. Priority 5, squad 61, sick person, 104 Northeast 106th Street, map page 3134.

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1: 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Priority 2, engine 1, breathing problems, 410 West 13th Street, map page 2127.

0: in for Pier 21 on Paragon. Are you guys transferring?
1: So, I'm a colleague for responding. I'm sorry about that.
0: Is there a family on the scene who might like resources?
1: Well, the patient by himself, his injury required transport, so we have to bring that.
0: That's one of them standing down.
1: Copy. Thank you.
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as a request. 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
1: 69.9, copy this.

0: be code 3 for inhalation at 2923 Northwest Sunset at Chief Circle.
1: Carbon monoxide inhalation or hazmat. 2923 Northwest 117th Circle. Priority 2. Engine 62. Carbon monoxide inhalation or hazmat. 2923 Northwest 117th Circle. Map page 3133.
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1: T2, truck 5, unknown problem, 3105 Northeast Andreessen Road, map page 2219.

0: 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They're ready to go. Coming out of the tower. Patient located in room 8123. It's a 61-year-old female. She'll need oxygen and her PCS, and she's going up to manor care.
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0: Parker.
1: Yeah, we cruised in a Space Age parking lot. 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Are we sure that our call taker or RP is a Space Age?
0: On Victor, Victor, 059, industry completed.
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2: 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Psychiatric, 707 West 13th Street, at jail. 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
1: 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Priorities 1, engine 8, unconscious or fainting episode. 14135, Southeast Mill Plain Boulevard, at Chevron. 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

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Priority 4, engine 22, fall 10709 Northeast 272nd Street. Map page 4221.

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0: 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Priority 2, engine 43, medic 43, fall 4284 X Street. Map page 1404.
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0: This will be enclosure 5 just south of the East Fork Bridge. Right shoulder, please clear to Chris. Driver was trying to pass the truck but refused aid. He used the left lane traffic control to get over the bridge, having anybody driving on bridges.
1: Clear,

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Priority 3, Squad 72, Medic 51, sick person, 151 Dog Creek Road, map page 7433.

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Oh, this is Keith.

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RT5, truck 5, residential fire alarm, 9514 Northeast 72nd Street. Priority 5, truck 5, residential fire alarm, 9514 Northeast 72nd Street, map page 2209.

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1: Cascadia Village. Priority 2, Squad 5, breathing problems. 9600 Northeast 73rd Street, Unit 70, at Cascadia Village. Map page 2209.

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16, 16, I hope you're clear. 16, 16, I'm going to have you take over the pre-alert I just gave to 14. 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

3 local 7 Black Hawk Cruiser 4 Lincoln 0601. Get out traffic, get me hold off. High right hand gestures. DOA, black helmet. Border stickers on the side. Black jacket, blue jeans, brown shoes. Total 48, 12 11.

Priority 4, Engine 8. Unknown problem. 10314 Southeast Mill Plain Boulevard. Priority 4, Engine 8. Unknown problem. 10314 Southeast Mill Plain Boulevard. Map page 2228.

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Priority 2, Squad 5, Stroke, 5808 Northeast 112th Street, Map Page 3231.

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0: 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Maybe just a second. Yeah, it's 3. How could you come?
1: Repair vehicle on scene. 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
1: Negative,

Priority 3, truck 21, traffic accident, Northeast 289th Street and Northeast 10th Avenue. Priority 3, truck 21, traffic accident, Northeast 289th Street and Northeast 10th Avenue, map page 4114.

0: 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I'm on your lunch. It is 1237.
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Priority 3, engine 91, medic 41, 6 person, 26500 Southeast 5th Street, map page 2335.

0: We have you just into the dairy rig. We have a discharge coming out of Shannon Creek at what we're going up to Vertical Cascadia Battleground. That will need that. Can you turn that way for me, please?
1: Can we get a non-preferential tow to the location here, and TD can have my own, but with the unknown discretion.
0: Copy.
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0: 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A good spot, we can put you out on your lunch.
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2: 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Not injured. 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

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Priority 2, Squad 102, Engine 101, Medic 52, Breathing Problem, 22403 Northeast 415th Street, Map Page 5316. Priority 2, Engine 8, Heart Problem, 12301 Southeast 13th Street. Priority 2, Engine 8, Heart Problem, 12301 Southeast 13th Street, Map Page 2234.

Northeast 139th Street and Northeast 10th Avenue. Priority 2, engine 63, overdose. Northeast 139th Street and Northeast 10th Avenue. Map page 3126.

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1: Going through, we're checking out 581.
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Hey, man, I got you out. 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
1: Three right at 144th Street. Adam Ocean Young, 4781. We're blocking the right turn lane. Some of the batteries are out. There's no work on the standby. So, AAA gets here. They said the EPA's been there. No, 7.

Marino Efrasio, 2028 expiration, this is the revoked second degree, financial responsibility out of Washington.

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Medic 1617-17, let's see, over 245, please. Medic 1608, up to 38.

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1: ...19802 Northeast Lagan Road. Priority 2, Squad 31. Hemorrhage or laceration. 19802 Northeast Lagan Road. Map page 3307.

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speaking to before about you clear at your 20. I need to start you for a 2 o'clock pickup at 3118 Northeast Stapleton Road going over to the Wound Healing Center. 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

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Priority 5, engine 91, commercial fire alarm, 35300 Southeast Evergreen Highway, map page 1415.

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2: 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Hemorrhage or laceration 4010 Northwest 131st Street. 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

0: 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We found up here in the parking lot to the skate park.
1: Okay, ground here, then.

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So 75 female, post CDA, needs oxygen at 3 liters, ready to go to 2 o'clock.

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0: 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Yeah.
1: Abandoned blocking, South 5 of 78th Street.

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1: Priority 3, truck 10, Caesar, 14300 Northeast 18th Street, at Evergreen High School. Priority 3, truck 10, Caesar, 14300 Northeast 18th Street, at Evergreen High School. Map page 2223.
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1: Team 14-14 Freeler, 710 West 32nd Street.

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Priority 5, truck 21, Mark Dust Fire, 6498 Pioneer Street, at Pioneer Street and 65th Avenue Roundabout. Priority 5, truck 21, Mark Dust Fire, 6498 Pioneer Street, at Pioneer Street and 65th Avenue Roundabout. Map page 4122.

0: I'll be clear. I'm sorry, 3-4 is remaining on scene for traffic control along the Baker area.
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2: 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Chest pain, 15807 northeast 100th circle. 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
1: It's 1601, you're good for 50. 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
1: Yeah,
0: hi. 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
1: A bundle of debris, possibly a tarp. 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Tom, 3-4, 13-44.

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2: 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Priority 4. 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Unknown problem. 2500 Northeast Andreessen Road. 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
4: Arm. 610 East 5th Street at Federal Highway Administration. Priority 5, truck 1. Commercial fire alarm. 610 East 5th Street at Federal Highway Administration. Map page 2127.
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4: 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East 12th Street. Priority 3. Engine 8. 14014 Southeast 12th Street. 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
2: We give RP a call back and get a more precise location. We are outside of Building 15 and 11 and do not spot anybody with that description.
0: Okay.

0: 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All he left was 77-year-old male at building 11, and the clothing description, he hung up on the call taker after that without any further.
1: Alright, I'm back. 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
1: Alright, I'm back to Kennedy. 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Thank you.
0: You're welcome.

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0: Medic 1608, code 3 from MVA at 219th Street and 50th Ave.
1: Traffic accident, Northeast 219th Street and Northeast 50th Avenue. Priority 3, engine 26. Traffic accident, Northeast 219th Street and Northeast 50th Avenue. Map page 4231.
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1: And unit 2-4, who was that?
0: 16-16, Mode 6.
1: Please have the SFP on, thank you. Hey, 6861, I'm going to get your next call on you. They are ready to go at a Southwest, room 242, bed number 1. Just going to make sure a specialty for 93-year-old male, super 8, fit with RVR, and just need the PCS.

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2: East 502, east of 50th, looks like a one car ditch. Okay, I'm on the same block in the right lane. 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

0: Okay, for medic 6208, are you guys still in the ambulance there?
1: 6208, let's take a sort of code 1 until we confirm the last driver.
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Priority 5, engine 62, impending suicide, 2923 Northwest 117th Circle. Priority 5, engine 62, impending suicide, 2923 Northwest 117th Circle, map page 3133.

5, the exit to 134th Street, a gray four-door passenger car, center lane. Come 43 flooring route, 1445.

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Priority 3, engine 42, medic 43, 297-17, southeast 32nd circle. 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

0: 再换一个公司。43, on the call with number 43, in place of the new 42, please.
1: Affirmative. Agent 43, pending 42.

0: now. We'll just continue, if you don't mind, get the hands with that size.
1: I'll be pulled off South 5 to South 139.
2: Six 0 7 13 4 4.

drive from exit 7 past 3, a gray Chevrolet pickup, unknown Utah plates, high rate in that traffic. 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

0: Southbound 500 from Thursday, Delta Blue to Prius, unknown Texas plate. Strong odor of marijuana.
1: Right, right. Yes. Drop off at 740 Northeast Dallas Street at the Prius.

0: 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Medic 161111, Creekside 208, Southwest 20th Ave. I need this for you for 3-4, please. 161313, let's move you up to 3-6.
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2: That's my number.
1: Your level is westbound 502 at 72nd.

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2: 这就是停车所。Okay。
1: Fire comment at 6. Go ahead. We have the RP on the line. I'm confirmed. Room 244. I now have a room 244 on the

0: Andrew, I just came through to make the 3-78 ETL. That last call, do you have any better location?
1: May advise. On the right shoulder, there's a pedestrian walking southbound from 78th Street, an elderly female, unknown if the same.
0: Southbound, 2 minutes, bottom floor.
1: What's the time, 2:54?

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Priority 3, Engine 4, assault, 10715 Northeast 68 Circle. Map page 2209.

0: 11 through the area northbound and southbound, ETO.
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1: we can clear. 1674, I copy that. 1674, this is for air, we don't have to hear what you're left.

0: 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Do your lunch request.
1: I'm 15 seconds. 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

1861, heavy, I got you out on your lunch. It is 1603, 8671. I need to treat for a payment for dialysis to get them home. Patient's going to be in Hazelville at 9105 Northeast Highway 99 at the Food Bank. 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It'll be an 82-year-old.

patrols, disabled vehicle blocking, eastbound 500 to Thurston, the left turn lane, a Nissan Pathfinder.

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0: well, I have your Canadian Night Complete. I have your headquarters, and it was me on board with you. 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Can you go again? I'm sorry.
1: 1622,
0: 0 3 2 2 9 5 1 7 16 20 to 5 1 7 4 get the login.

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1: 36.
0: With that and Adam, Freedom has the Rucon and the Highlander was driven from the same team.
1: 36, 34.
0: Ephraim.
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0: to get a cancel and a reassign. It's still the same call. It looks like it's just Cressa. I'm thinking how to split it. It should be in your screen here.
1: Okay, Cressa's calling off of the
0: 4-7-3-16-15.

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0: 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This is 4 Cog is here.
1: Cancel copy.
2: 16-22 left, please. Thank you, parking lot, on the Vancouver Mall Drive. They have USA, my cell phone probably will be clear shortly.
1: Who's hungry? 16-22.

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0: 1651, have you off of your 1089 starting for Southwest, coming off the floor, room 413, bed 2, going to Avamere Cascade Park, 801 Southeast Park Crest. I've got a 94-year-old female seen for spacebib and bilateral lower extremity wounds. Looks like some ulcers, need to check the vertical extras, ready to go 430.
1: 61,

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Priority 3, engine 43, medic 43, diabetic problem, 3405 Northeast 3rd Avenue, at Taco Bell. Map page 1407.

0: 16, 14, 15, 16, 17, 18, 19, 20, 21, 22, 23, 24, 25.
1: 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We're checking at the 5, 2, 4.

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1: Medic 43, go right ahead.
0: Are you at the laundromat or the Taco Bell?
2: It's 1674 at your 1089 complete. 1674, Minister, you for Santa Creek. I have one that's ready at 5 coming out of Med Surge 559. Contact precautions for a 40-year-old female due for GI to issue these APVS and going to 1712 Northwest 149.

Fifty-two, 62 transfer.

0: opposition.
1: 473 receiving controls, additional traffic north of 03 from 87th Street. On the pilot, Oregon 386, Robert Adam John, Grand Rapids.
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0: 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Have you had an answer for any shift? 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
1: 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Copy. 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You're welcome.

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I have you clear at your 20. I'm going to post you at 55 Alpha. I'll stay in your good spot. We'll do your lunch.

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1: 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Thank you very much for your help. 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

16-14-14, it's representative, but your coverage is calling in here shortly. 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I guess you got it.

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1: 16, this is Post 0-4-5. 16-17, what gentleman have you pulled up at 4-5, Charlie? 16-09, I have you are clear. 0-9.